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1: A murder investigation is underway after a house fire in Hounslow. A 48-year-old woman died and a further nine people were taken to hospital. Police in Scotland have launched a double murder investigation after the bodies of two men were found in a flat in Glasgow. Paul Lafferty and Gary Beetson were found with the police telling us a knife was involved. Detective Superintendent Cheryl Kelly spoke at the press conference.
2: A significant amount of resources have been dedicated to this investigation, and there is a large police presence in the area as these investigations continue. We are keen to hear from anyone who knew both Paul and Gary, who were in the Partick area near to Chancellor Street.
1: A young girl is still in hospital after three people died off the coast in Shoreham. Her family have now been named as 55-year-old Hassan El-Kawas, his partner 37-year-old Zina Alain, and a 14-year-old Zara El-Kawas. The Prime Minister has offered his sympathies, and Stacey Solomon says it is a dream come true to join the Masked Singer in the UK. That's the latest from Radio News Hub. I'm Matthew Dudley.
0: 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Do you need a pick-me-up at any time of day? 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Coming up. 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
2: Andy Burnham has sent his sympathies to the relatives and friends of a girl who was fighting for her life after three of her family members died following an incident at sea off West Sussex.
3: It's so sad to hear what happened yesterday. And obviously we think there's a young girl still in hospital fighting for her life, and we send our best wishes and love to her wider friends and family.
2: Her family was earlier named as 55-year-old Hassan Al-Kawas, his partner 37-year-old Zina Elaine and 14-year-old Sarah Al-Kawas. Police in Scotland have launched a double murder investigation after the bodies of two men were found in a flat in Glasgow. Officers were called to Chancellor Street in the Patrick area on Sunday afternoon, where Paul Lafferty and Gary Beetson were found. We're told a knife was involved. And Celtic have taken a huge step towards Champions League football. They've beaten Lask 3-0 at Celtic Park in the first leg of their Champions League playoff. Celtic travel to Austria next week. That's the latest here from Radio News Hub. I'm Matthew Dudley.
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2: A murder investigation is underway after a house fire in Hounslow. A 48-year-old woman died and a further 9 people were taken to hospital. Police in Scotland have launched a double murder investigation after the bodies of 2 men were found in a flat in Glasgow. Paul Lafferty and Gary Beetson were found with the police telling us a knife was involved. Detective Superintendent Cheryl Kelly spoke at the press conference.
3: A significant amount of resources have been dedicated to this investigation, and there is a large police presence in the area as these investigations continue. We are keen to hear from anyone who knew both Paul and Gary, who were in the Partick area near to Chancellor Street.
2: A young girl is still in hospital after 3 people died off the coast in Shoreham. Her family have now been named as 55-year-old Hassan El-Kawas, his partner 37-year-old Zina Alain, and a 14-year-old Zara El-Kawas. The Prime Minister has offered his sympathies. And Stacey Solomon says it is a dream come true to join the Masked Singer in the UK. That's the latest from Radio News Hub. I'm Matthew Dudley.
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1: Andy Burnham has sent his sympathies to the relatives and friends of a girl who was fighting for her life after three of her family members died following an incident at sea off West Sussex.
2: It's so sad to hear what happened yesterday. And obviously we think there's a young girl still in hospital fighting for her life, and we send our best wishes and love to her wider friends and family.
1: Her family was earlier named as 55-year-old Hassan Al-Kawas, his partner 37-year-old Zina Elaine and 14-year-old Sarah Al-Kawas. Police in Scotland have launched a double murder investigation after the bodies of two men were found in a flat in Glasgow. Officers were called to Chancellor Street in the Patrick area on Sunday afternoon, where Paul Lafferty and Gary Beetson were found. We're told a knife was involved. And Celtic have taken a huge step towards Champions League football. They've beaten Lask 3-0 at Celtic Park in the first leg of their Champions League playoff. Celtic travel to Austria next week. That's the latest here from Radio News Hub. I'm Matthew Dudley.
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2: Prince Harry and Meghan are planning to move back to England more than 6 years after moving to the US. The Sussexes are expected to settle outside London later this month, with Archie and Lilibet starting British schools in September. It's results day for hundreds of thousands of GCSE students across England, Wales and Northern Ireland. Michael Hampton is the Deputy Chief Regulator of Ofqual. He's offered nervous pupils some words of wisdom.
3: They are the culmination of years of hard work. And whatever grades you've received, those grades are an excellent basis for the next stage of your life.
2: The Prime Minister has pledged a new crackdown on organised waste crime. He says the days of gangs making easy money from illegal dumping are over. Fines will rise from £300 to £5,000. And US actress Sadie Sink and McFly star Tom Fletcher are among the stars nominated for this year's Stage Debut Awards. That's the latest from Radio News Hub. I'm Grace McIntosh.
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2: The Duke and Duchess of Sussex are coming back to England 6 years after they relocated to California. Prince Harry and Meghan will move into a non-royal residence outside of London and have already enrolled Prince Archie and Princess Lilibet into British schools. It's a big day for teenagers across England, Wales and Northern Ireland as they head out for their GCSE and BTEC results. Michael Hansen is the Deputy Chief Regulator at Ofqual.
3: Of course, if today hasn't gone quite the way you hoped for, the key thing I'd say is that there's always a way forward. So talk to your school or college, get advice, and they'll help you to understand your options and the way forward that's right for you.
2: The Prime Minister has pledged a new crackdown on organised waste crime. Fines for waste offences will rise from £300 to £5,000. And Celtic have taken a huge step forward in their hunt for Champions League football. They beat LASK 3-0 at Celtic Park. That's the latest from Radio News Hub. I'm Grace McIntosh.
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1: Wake up, wake up, wake up, wake up. 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

Well, a good morning to you all. I hope I find you well. It's a Thursday morning. It's the 20th of August. How are you doing today? You good? I'm good. I'm really tired. I was out yesterday. I can't do what I used to do back in the day. Good grief. Anyway, how are you? I hope you're good. Yes, I've got your morning coffee and everything like that because you need it. Because, you know, you need to get yourself ready to go because even though it's still warm and muggy, you've got to get to where you're going. So let's do that, shall we? It's Colourful Breakfast with myself, the Mixmaster Mac. I'm here till 9 o'clock playing you music for your ears. Yeah, well, where else will I be playing music? Well, it could be music to soothe you, in which case it'll be for your mind. And that kind of stuff. Anyway, you know what? I'm not going to babble or waste too much time. I'm going to get on with the show. We start things off with some oldies. We're going to kick things off with the SOS Band. Cool.

0: artists were at the height of their powers. Luther Vandross and I Wanted Your Love from the album Busybody, 1984. Before that, you had Genie. That's the BB and Q band, Brooklyn, Bronx and Queens band from 1985. And you should look into the history of them and Change, because it's very interesting. And I think it was High Fashion as well, the other band. Yes, you should look into the history of those. Interesting. And we start things off with The Finest from the SOS band from their album called... It was The Finest, wasn't it? Or was it The Sands of Time? I've lost track, actually. I can't remember now. It's one of those two. Look it up and you'll know. Anyway, so I hesitated for a moment there. See, dead air. It flummoxed me for a moment there. Anyway, 1986 for that. Hey, how are you? You good? Right one. You know what? It's a good day today, I think. I think it's going to be a good one. In fact, let's check to see how good a day is. Let's see, right. Well, we're expecting some rain here in London, actually. Okay, sunrise was at 5:53 and sunset is at 20:14, quarter past eight this evening. Yeah, it's closing in on us. It's closing in on us. Anyway, temperature is currently 15 degrees here in London. It says light rain and a gentle breeze. It's going to be a high of 22. It's going to hit... Wow, I just lost my page. Hang on. It's going to hit 22 degrees at... In fact, does it hit 22 degrees? It claims it does, but it doesn't on here. Okay, so roughly, let's say it's going to hit 22 about as 4 o'clock this afternoon and continue to about 6 o'clock. Yeah, so I reckon that's when it's going to be. For the rest of the country today, it's currently, at this precise moment, 11 degrees in Edinburgh, 13 degrees in Belfast and in Dublin, and I can see the rain on the map there as well. Manchester's got rain as well at 13 degrees. Cardiff is currently at 13 degrees, and London currently at 16 degrees. This afternoon, around the 1 o'clock mark, we're going to have 21 degrees in London, 25 degrees in Cardiff, 15 degrees in Manchester, and they're still going to have rain at that point as well. 16 degrees in Dublin, 15 degrees in Belfast, and 15 degrees in Edinburgh. That's the one. Because they're two different locations. So that's the weather for today. Again, you know what? Make sure you stay hydrated. I was out yesterday evening and, afternoon, evening, and I ran out of water. Yes, I was in a bit of a panic there. But fortunately, the good lady was with me and she had a barrel of liquid in her bag. So, I was not feeling good. Anyway, make sure you stay hydrated. Okay, let's carry on, shall we? Here's a bit more R&B. Here's Osei.
1: This is colorful. How?

That's Nutty P Beats. Yes, that's the name. Featuring Rees and They Call Me Dog. The track is called On The Way from last year. It keeps going. Before that, you had Chris Baxter and Foster Rogue and Come So Close featuring Vula. Ooh, yes, the Vula. She's a great singer. And we start things off with Osei with Same Place featuring King Draft and Swank from an album called In The Meantime. So, in the meantime, what have we got going on? We've got some birthdays coming up. Let's see what we've got. There's not that many people I recognise once again. It's just me, probably. It's just me. Right, okay, we've got Al Roker. Al Roker, he's a presenter, isn't he? Hang on, let me just find him again. There we go. He was born this day in 1954. He's a presenter on, is it the Today program? I can't remember. It's an American show. We don't get it over here, you see. So NBC Today, there we go. And yes, it's his birthday today. He's 1954, so that makes him, what, 62? So good luck. No, 72. 72. Yeah, so he's getting up there. So, and he's still doing it. He used to be really big, if I remember correctly, and then lost lots of weight. So, yeah, so I think he had one of those bypass things. No, not for me. No, no. Anyway, it's his birthday today. Many happy returns to him. A person called Alex Newell, who I've never heard of before, but they were in a show called Glee, which I never watched, but apparently they're very popular. So they played a character called Unique Adams. And the thing is, it doesn't give me any issue of the gender, because I can't tell from this picture. Oh, it's a he. It says he. Okay, fair enough. See, see, even from the picture, it does not tell me anything, believe me. And who else is there? There's Little C's, who I've never paid any attention to whatsoever or listened to anything he's done. So, but he's part of the Junior Mafia hip-hop band, a group I've never been remotely interested in. So there you go. That was a good promotion. I really like that. But the last one is going to be somebody who I have played on this show. His name is Lewis Chris Parker, otherwise known as KRS-One. Yep, that's the guy. So a teacher, or he was with, did Scott with, sorry, he worked with Scott LaRock back in the day until he passed, unfortunately. So it's his birthday today. He was born on this day in 1965, making him 61. So yes, he's a bit of an old codger too. Yeah, they're all getting up there. Yep. All right. Oh dear, I'm just reading what's happened with him. It's a bit sad. It's a bit sad. Anyway, never mind. We'll carry on. So if it's your birthday today, you're in good company. So celebrate with them. It's all good, right? Let's carry on. Here's some Eric Benet, and he wants you to feel good. Yeah.

0: Sunshine Anderson with her theme song. Heard it all before from 2001. Good grief, it seems so recent. I went to a wedding reception yesterday. I'll come back to that in a minute. I'll circle back to that again in a minute. Leda James was before that with Good Time. We started things off with Eric Benet and Feel Good. Yes, I went to a wedding reception yesterday, so I'm a bit tired today. So, you know, it was a bit of a hard slog getting prepped for this one. I will be honest. I was like, oh, gosh, you know. And plus, when you're not driving and using public transport, you know, inching your way home is not fun, especially when you have to wait. Is it me, or is it that when you're booking Ubers and such now, they just take forever? It's just like they pick, choose, refuse. I'm not going to take you. I'm not going to take you. And, you know, of late, I've been waiting, you know, 10, 15 minutes. Is it me? Is that too excessive? Or am I just being spoiled? I don't know. I mean, you know, this is like the third time I've waited like 15 to 20 minutes for a cab to come. And, you know, I mean, I haven't been in a blazing hurry, but even so, I was wanted to come back, and I missed a train because I couldn't get one. See, is it me? Am I being weird? Or are we losing the plot here? Wasn't the idea of these things to get to you really quickly? Especially when there's, you know, the thing is, if you look at the app, there's loads of cars floating around. You think, well, what are these cars doing? Because if that, that means they're available, why are they just floating around? Anyway, it was a curiosity. Anyway, I was at a wedding reception yesterday, and it was quite fun, actually, because they were playing all the popular songs. And it was just like, it's been a while since I've been out and heard all the popular songs. And then they played the song that everybody fled the room for. And you know what one it is, don't you? You know, Larry Blackman did it with his group. Well, yeah, everybody kind of ran out of the room, and I just said, all right, that's time for me to leave. You know, you've heard something. When you're a DJ, you get to hear a lot. That's the thing. I had to hear a lot. There are certain records I just will not list or play, should I say. That one I will play. I'll play that. But there's another one which they played, and I walked out the door at that point because I said, I don't want to hear that one, which was, it's not Fatback's fault. It was so popular, but I can't stand it. It's called I Found Love In. I cannot stand it. In fact, if you're a DJ or presenter, you know what? Drop me a line at the Mixmaster Mac. I'm on IG. And tell me your most hated songs that you will play, but you detest playing them. You hate them, and people come up to you. Can you play it? Can you play it? Yeah, let me know. Yes, I would really be curious to know. I want to make a list. I do have an Overplay top 10. In fact, I might do that on a show one day just for fun. Anyway, let's carry on with the show. I'm just realizing what the time is. I keep talking and wasting time. It's some Afrobeats time. Here's Fireboy DML.
1: Keep it colorful.

You started off that particular session with Five Boy DML with Peru featuring Ed Sheeran. You just heard Falana with Joy featuring Oxlade. Colourful Radio News and Weather comes up at the top of the hour, and then hour two of Colourful Breakfast comes along. I'll leave you with some Tyler with On My Body. No, not On My Body. It'll be hers, I think. I'll see you after

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1: Prince Harry and Meghan are planning to move back to England more than 6 years after moving to the US. The Sussexes are expected to settle outside London later this month, with Archie and Lilibet starting British schools in September. It's results day for hundreds of thousands of GCSE students across England, Wales and Northern Ireland. Michael Hampton is the Deputy Chief Regulator of Ofqual. He's offered nervous pupils some words of wisdom.
2: They are the culmination of years of hard work. And whatever grades you've received, those grades are an excellent basis for the next stage of your life.
1: Travel Lodge says Chief Executive Joe Boydell has stepped down from the top job. It says the group continues to overhaul its safety procedures after a sexual assault at one of the chain's hotels. And US actress Sadie Sink and McFly star Tom Fletcher are among the stars nominated for this year's Stage Debut Awards. That's the latest from Radio News Hub. I'm Grace McIntosh.
3: 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Are you a big stretcher?
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0: track's called Heaven's Thoughts. You can hear it again in the next hour. Also, you can hear on Celine C. Jordan's show. She's on between 10 and midday today. Delightful show. It's a Thursday, so make sure, in fact, you should listen all week. It's always good. And it's going to be played on all the relevant shows as well. So that's what we do with our track of the week. If you have a track of the week or an artist that's going to be coming out soon, let us know. Send it in with the profile and all the information and the release date here to Colourful. 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

0: I don't know if it's true. Before that, you had Victoria Monet and Coastin'. I think that means she likes to swap her glasses on tables. I'm just guessing. That's from the title of that. Anyway, it's Colourful at Breakfast. How are you doing? I'm good. Yeah, I'm a bit stumbly because I'm a bit tired. I do apologise. So if I'm a bit off key, that's the reason why. But here's another reason I'm off key, because of the weather. You see, although yesterday wasn't too bad, I have to say. It was very up and down. Even though I never got wet, in that rain wise, I mean, yeah, I didn't get any flurries of water falling on me. But let's see what we've got today. Sunrise was this morning at 5:53. Sunset is at 20:14. That's quarter past eight for real money. Okay, we're currently at about 16 degrees currently here in London, in the UK, and we have a light rain and a gentle showers here in London. That's where we are. We've got a high of 22 degrees. That's going to be kicking in roughly around the 4 o'clock mark this afternoon, but not for long. 4 till about 6 o'clock, it's going to be that high. We have the highest point, I think 45% chance of rain later on in the evening, actually. So in the evening, you might get a bit sprinkled on, but again, it says it's light rain, so it's a bit, I think it's a bit showery. For the rest of the country, looking at the weather today, this morning we're currently at 11 degrees in Edinburgh. Excuse me a second, let me clear my throat. That could be the title of a song, couldn't it? Anyway, 11 degrees in Edinburgh. You got 13 degrees in Bedford. 13 degrees in Belfast and Dublin. We have 13 degrees in Manchester, 13 degrees in Cardiff, and 16 degrees currently in London. Later on this afternoon, our temperatures are going to rise. 21 degrees in London, 20 degrees in Cardiff, 15 degrees in Manchester, 16 degrees in Dublin, 15 degrees in Belfast, and 15 degrees in Edinburgh. All covered in sprinkles of rain, by the way, just so you know. So make sure you, I don't know, do you need a coat, an umbrella? Yeah, take one of those, an umbrella or a brolly. Do you know, I haven't bought an umbrella or a brolly in decades. Yes, I used to work in venues, so you know what, people always used to leave them, so I always had one. I haven't purchased an umbrella since 1981. Yes, that's how long since I bought an umbrella. Not that you care, but, you know, just thought I'd tell you.
1: Soulful music hits.
2: Oh my God.
1: All day, all night.

0: congratulations to the happy couple who celebrated. Yeah, they had their wedding on a Wednesday, which was really unusual. I've never been to a wedding on a Wednesday, so that's interesting. So yeah, good stuff. Before, so you just heard Frenzy, that's Sanchez. Before that, you heard Sugar Miner with Another Man's Girl. Yes, it's Colourful Breakfast. What are we doing now? We're doing, we've done weather, didn't we? Okay, let's do birthday. I think we'll do run through the birthdays we did earlier again. So, first up on our list is Alex Newell, who is a member of the TV show Glee, a show I never watched. Because there was a whole bout of TV and movies where there was all about, you know, singing clubs and such. So, you know, that was very popular, musical-y stuff. But, you know, never tickled my fancy. I'm a bit, like I said, I'm kind of boring. You know, I just do radio stuff, really. And so, not that interested. But, you know, people have enjoyed it. So, good luck to you. Al Roker, it's his birthday today. Born this very day, 1954. So, he's 62 years old. Sorry, I said it, did it again. He's 72 years old. Yes, he's 54. Yeah, so he's been knocking around for a while. So, good luck to him because he's been doing the weather. In fact, apparently he set the Guinness World Record by reporting for 34 hours on December 14th, 2018 episode of the Today Show. Really? But that's more than a day, isn't it? 34 hours, by my calculation. You know, just looking at things. Yes, I mean, you know, 34 hours is more than a day. Anyway, I think I'm pointing out the obvious. Anyway, and finally, Chris Parker, otherwise known as KRS-One, it's his birthday today. He is 61, he was born in 1965 on this very day. Love him or hate him, I find him very entertaining. Some people don't like him, I do like him, I think he's quite entertaining, but there you go. It's his birthday today, so celebrate with him because you're celebrating your birthday today because it's a July, and if you're an August the 20th person, I know several August people in my family, there's three of them at least. Four of them actually, good grief. Yes, two just went past, two are coming at the beginning and the end of the month. Yeah, very convenient, aren't they? Very, really, really, really convenient. And they're not ones I can ignore either. Anyway, yes, so you're celebrating a good month. It's August, so at least you get the heat. Right, that said, let's get moving because we've got the Colourful Breakfast Featured Artist of the Week. This week it's been Konya Doss. Because she has such a vast catalogue, I can play three tracks from her, and that's what's coming up right now. Three from Konya Doss. Starting off with, from the album A Pocket Full of Purpose, this is Just Me.
1: Colourful.

EP that came out early 2021, and then on her album as well. That's Konya Doss, Happy Valley, featuring Oz Keys. The Oz Keys had an EP out. It was the Oz Keys EP that came from. Yeah, anyway. And her album is called Through Rose Colored Glasses. Yeah, what was the EP called? I think it was just called Oz Keys, I think. I can't remember now. Anyway, before that, you had Konya Doss with Fly Away from an album called Blue Transition, which is an album I don't know that well. Strangely enough, I don't know it particularly well. You know, I hadn't, until I heard these tracks, I thought, oh, I missed an album. I've missed that album. I've missed the one she had out last year. So, and you just had, before that, we started things off, should I say, with Konya Doss with Just Me from an album called A Pocket Full of Purpose. Yes, that's the Colourful Breakfast featured artist of the week. So I hope you enjoyed that. We've got more from her tomorrow, and then we'll have another featured artist next week. You see how it works? Yeah, that's how it goes. So yeah, that's going to be fun. Right, so let's carry on with the show. Right, I was going to mention something. I think, was it yesterday? But I actually pulled it up, but I didn't actually get through to it. And I've lost track of what it was now. Hang on a second. You know, I keep my tabs open, you know, because I want to. Oh, now, this is what I want to know about. I haven't watched it yet. What's this show like? Lanterns. Yes, it's about Green Lanterns. Yes, so I'm really interested in how this show is and if it's any good. It's got Kyle Chandler and our flavor of the month, Aaron Pierre. So yes, he is like in it too. So he's playing Jon Stewart, which is great. You know, it's great. So Kyle Chandler's playing Hal Jordan. And here's the thing. Kyle Chandler has been around for ages doing shows. He used to do his TV show, which I really enjoyed. And what was it called? Was it called New Edition or something? Hang on. Let's find him, shall we? Let's go to... Hang on. Where we do? Yeah, Lanterns, where's he? Yeah, I'm doing it live. That's how we do things here. Just to make sure everybody gets it, because I think he was in a football thing, but what was it called? It was basically what would happen is he'd wake up in the morning and there'd be a newspaper on his doorstep, and he would have to try and prevent whatever horrible thing was going to happen from happening. And yeah, it was really cool. I'm just trying to find what the show, Early Edition, there we go, that's what it was called. Yeah, so if you've ever saw that show, it was really good. I think, how many episodes did it do? A couple, 4 seasons, there you go. So it did 90 episodes, so it was very popular. So yeah, if you haven't seen it, go see it. It's really good, it's very entertaining, very uplifting kind of TV show, when I used to watch TV. Anyway, we had that. Let's move on, shall we? Get some Afro beats in, because we've got to get some hip-hop in before the end of the show. Here's Great Adams.

0: down here on Colourful. You just heard Davido with Sekouele, and we started things off with Great Adams and Love Your Neighbor. Yeah, but not too hard, because, you know, they might be married or something. Anyway, before we before I disappear, because I've got some hip-hop to play for you, let's give you a quick rundown of what's happening later on the show, on the station, shall I say. At 10 o'clock, we've got Celine C. Jordan with Morning Vibes. Make sure you're listening to her. She's on from 10 till midday. Very fun and uplifting show. This afternoon, we've got Drive Time with The Oba. He's on from 4 until 7 this evening. And then we have, after the Fresh Music Hour at 7 o'clock, we've got The Latin Soul Experience with Huey, the mighty Huey. He's always good to listen to. He's on from 8 until 10. And then from 10 till midnight, you've got the man, the enigma, the hat himself, Mr. Jazzy Q with Q the Music. Make sure you're listening. Excellent shows coming up. Right, that said, let's move on to some hip-hop.
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0: Using the break from... I think it was Gene Khan's Don't Let It Go To Your Head. This is a Brand Nubian with Don't Let It Go To Your Head. Colourful Breakfast.

0: You just heard De La Soul with I Know, and before that you had Brand New Win, Don't Let It Go To Your Head. Colourful Breakfast wraps up here. I'll see you tomorrow at 7 o'clock. You have a great day. Don't forget, Celine C. Jordan is up at 10. Ready, I'm going to leave you with
1: party
0: Mace.
1: People in the place to be, uh-huh. It's about that time for us to... Yeah.

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2: Prince Harry is moving his family back to the UK more than 6 years after moving to the US. Georgia Lee has the details.
3: The Duke and Duchess of Sussex are coming back to England later this month, but not as working royals. They'll live privately in a non-royal residence outside of London and have already enrolled Prince Archie and Princess Lilibet in British schools. It's understood the King was told of the decision on Sunday.
2: Hundreds of thousands of teenagers are receiving their GCSE results. Students across England, Wales and Northern Ireland will be given their GCSE and BTEC results to help them progress onto sixth form, college or training. Joe Boydell has stepped down as Travel Lodge chief executive as the group continues to overhaul its safety measures. It's after a sexual assault at one of the chain's hotels. And Celtic have taken a huge step forward in their hunt for Champions League football. They beat LASK 3-0 at Celtic Park. From Radio News Hub, I'm Grace McIntosh.
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1: The Duke and Duchess of Sussex are returning to Britain, Georgia Lee reports.
2: Prince Harry and Meghan are coming back to England more than 6 years after moving to the US. The Sussexes are expected to settle in a non-royal residence outside of London later this month, with Prince Archie and Princess Lilibet starting school here in September. They will remain private, non-working members of the royal family.
1: Teenagers across England, Wales and Northern Ireland are opening their GCSE and BTEC results. It's been a record year for one school in Leeds.
3: Individually, it's been a wonderful year, but it's also been a record year for the school. 41% of all grades were seven or better, which is equivalent to an old A.
1: Travelodge says Chief Executive Joe Boydell has stepped down from the top job. It's after a sexual assault at one of the chain's hotels. And people with type 2 diabetes could get access to a new weekly insulin jab. From Radio News Hub, I'm Grace McIntosh.
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5: Class, it's been reported that if we keep using water like we are now, by 2055 we could be short by 5 billion litres a day.
6: 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We'll be grown-ups by then.
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1: You've always been looking for, can anybody ask for much more?
0: Nope. Said it before, say it again. Nope. Treat Her Like a Lady was the name of that track. Love it, love it, love it. Chrissy before John Houston with The Scariest Part. And Beyonce starting us off this hour with Morning Dew. That was the Donk remix, of course, featuring Jay-Z. Good morning, good morning, good morning. It's Thursday, the 20th day of August, and I hope that you are well this morning. My name is Celine C. Jordan, with you until noon, bringing you tunes from the likes of Georgie B and the Groove Association, from Nia Smith, from Roberto, and so much more. You keep it locked, we will keep it colourful.
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0: It's always impressive to me when a man can reach those high notes, because it's not an easy feat, you know. It's not easy to do. Well, I guess for some people it is, but generally not so much. Lucas Sato, Nobody But You. After George B and the Groove Association with You Know, that was Summer of 76 remix. And Tucker with Book of Love, Chapter 2, playing for you right here on Colourful Radio. So, I'm looking at the weather and, today we'll see a mixture of sunny spells and scattered showers. The showers will be heaviest in Wales and central and southern parts of England, with a potential for thunderstorms. Breezy in the south, with a low today up north in Stornoway. I know, that rhymes. 13 degrees. 13 degrees. That's a bit chilly, isn't it? Yeah, that's a bit chilly. 17 in Belfast and Hull. London, you carry the high. Oh, London and Plymouth. Good for you. Carry the high at 22 degrees Celsius. Is it time to pull the leggings out and put the shorts away?
1: Tap in. Tap in. Tap in. 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

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Footsteps on the hardwood, door clicks, I'm forgiven. 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

0: Nia Smith. It's Nia or Nia, I don't know. N-I-A Smith, Hope in Us, former track of the week, that one. Former track of the week. Get your words out. Rose Parara, Rose spelled with an X. I mean, which letter do you think is an X? Hint, it's not the S. R-X-S-E. I don't know anyone that likes you. That was the name of that song. I don't know anyone that likes you. Wow, man. Talk about shots fired. I don't know anyone that likes you. Good grief. Kofi Stone before, or Ruxu. And that one was Venice, featuring Maverick Sabre, playing for you right here on Colourful Radio. And I hope you're having a wonderful Thursday. Yeah, it's Thursday, which means we've got to take a moment to think about what we're thankful for, what and who we are thankful for. Get ready. I'm going to ask you real soon.
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0: Super Gator with IDGAF. In brackets, it says, I don't care. Let's go with that one. Featuring King Paluta, playing after Roberto. His name might be Roberto. It might just be, you know, how we Brits butcher everything. And it's Roberto. But I'm not going with that. I'm going with Roberto. Work was the name of that track by Roberto. That one featured Ibra. I-B-R-A-A-H or Ibra. If you can roll your R's. Adina starting off that Afrobeat sack with Killing Me Softly. And that one featured Kwame Eugene. So, here's my question for you today. I know it's going to come as an absolute surprise. It's not like I ask you this every week. Here's my question. What are you thankful for? I know, I'm sorry. I only gave you a little bit of time to think about it. But here we are. What are you thankful for? And maybe you want to extend that what to who? Who are you thankful for? Have I got one? I think I'm thankful for adult conversations. I had a bit of a disagreement with someone recently and it got very heated and he called a time out. It's like, I think we both need to just go take a chill pill for a second, calm down and whatever. And it was very, very grown up of him and very attractive, I must say. He's like, I need a minute. I said, okay, you go take that minute. And that's how the conversation ended. We then spoke the next day and it was, which was yesterday. It still got a little bit testy, but we worked through it. And I was like, this is what it's like to talk to an adult, to talk to a grown-up, somebody who's mentally mature. I'm just really thankful for the fact that there are those people out there.
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2: Prince Harry and Meghan are moving back to England more than 6 years after moving to the US. The Sussexes are expected to settle outside of London later this month, with Prince Archie and Princess Lilibet starting school here in September. Hundreds of thousands of teenagers across England, Wales and Northern Ireland are receiving their GCSE and BTEC results. The proportion of GCSE entries getting the top grades has increased compared with last year. Dr. Paul Bell is the head teacher of Horsforth High School in Leeds.
3: You look at the students, they've got what they needed to go to their next steps in employment, education and training. And, you know, we're just absolutely delighted.
2: Joe Boydell has stepped down as the chief executive of Travel Lodge as the group continues to overhaul its safety measures. It's after a sexual assault at one of the chain's hotels in 2022. And US actress Sadie Sink and McFly star Tom Fletcher are among the stars nominated for this year's Stage Debut Awards. From Radio News Hub, I'm Grace McIntosh.
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0: thoughts there, featuring Fran Sax. That was Yomi Adelican. That was your track of the week, playing for you right here on Colourful Radio. And you know what that means. It means you're going to hear it again and again and again.
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0: Keisha White with The Weakness in Me. Oh my goodness. How many times have you been weak for somebody you're attracted to? When I think about it, I make myself sick. I'm telling you. Mariah Carey with We Belong Together. Mm-hmm. And Calvin Brooks starting off that stack with My Favorite Thing. Like that. My Favorite Thing featuring Harry Paris. You're locked into Colourful Radio with me, Celine C. Jordan. It is Thursday, the 20th day of August. I cannot believe it. Tomorrow makes it 3 weeks into this, the 8th month. Time is ticking quickly. What are we doing with that time? There's a question. There's a question. It's not a question for today, though. I've got another question for you. But I've also got great music to come for you. Cass Kids, teaming up with Mighty, Mavado, Angel T, and so much more. Keep it locked and keep it colourful.
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Cass Kidd and Micey with Mess You Made of Us. Well, I think it takes two, you know, you can't just blame the other person. Party of two, there you go. Before Cass Kidd and Micey with, or Missy, is it? I don't know. High was the name of that track. And Owen Soward and Essie starting off that stack with Without You, playing for you right here on Colourful Radio. Good morning, happy Thursday. How are you and where are you? Are you in the UK or are you elsewhere? If you're in the UK, let me tell you that up north around the Stornoway area, it's 13 degrees Celsius. Glasgow, Belfast, Liverpool and Hull, you're looking at 17. Then it gets warmer the further down south we go, of course, London and Plymouth carrying the high, 22 degrees Celsius. It's a little bit nippy, but it's still all right, isn't it? At what point do we get to, I need a jacket. Soul.

0: Nice bit of rhythms there. Gappy Ranks with Butterflies. Playing after Mavado, Cheating Games. That one featured Rain Seville and Clay, starting off that reggae stack with Love and Be Loved. It is a wonderful thing, isn't it? To love and to be loved. That being said, it's Thursday, Thankful Thursday, and I'm asking you, what is it that you're thankful for? And if not, what? Who? For whom are you thankful? Now, I need to clarify something, because earlier I said that I was thankful for adult conversations or people who are adults and can sit in their adult space rather than being a grown-up child, you know? There's less conflict there when you operate from adulthood. So I was talking to somebody recently and we got into it a little bit and it got very heated. Not as heated as it could do, little does he know, but it got quite heated and... He was like, okay, you know what? This is not working. Let's take a minute. I need to take a minute. And I was like, yeah, go for it. So then when we came back and spoke yesterday, it was a bit calmer. Still got a bit heated because there was still, you know, things unresolved. But we were both adult enough to figure it out. Put it that way. I was going to say meet each other where they were, but it took some convincing to get him to meet me where I was. But because I'd already met him before you come for me. So I said... I really like it when there are people who are like mature enough and adult enough to have mature adult conversations. And I said, especially men. And the reason I said that is because simply there's then more options for me. Selfish, I know. But adult men, I've got more of a choice than I
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0: featured Dami Bliss playing for you right here on Colourful Radio on this Thursday morning. And I hope that you thought of something or someone that you're thankful for. And if it is a someone, then will you tell them? Will you let them know? We're fast approaching noon. It's almost lunchtime. It's almost time for your updates. And then over the other side, we're going to get Shaley Prosper. We're going to get Alicia Warren. We're going to get Nathan Adams and so much more. But first, we're going to get some gospel.
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0: 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Let's get them they flowers. 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
3: Duke and Duchess of Sussex are coming back to England 6 years after they relocated to California. Prince Harry and Meghan will move into a non-royal residence outside of London. Next, the proportion of GCSE entries awarded top grades has risen from last year, but the rate scoring a decent pass has returned to pre-pandemic levels. Hundreds of thousands of teenagers across England, Wales and Northern Ireland are receiving their GCSE and BTEC results. Here's one of them.
4: I've done very well. Very happy with my results. I was very nervous, but no, they've all gone really well. I got 8 in history and drama, and then I got 7.77 in biology, chemistry and physics.
3: The Prime Minister is pledging a new crackdown on organised waste crime. Andy Burnham says the days of gangs making easy money from illegal dumpings are over, and people with type 2 diabetes could get access to a new weekly insulin jab. It would replace daily injections and cut the number of injections needed by 86%. That's the latest from Radio News Hub. I'm Tanita Sims.
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6: I think the real element with Marcus Rashford, not just from a Manchester United perspective, but also beyond that in terms of potential suitors, there are a lot of teams, clubs and managers out there who value what Marcus Rashford can contribute to a team. But the problem is one word. It's very simple. Wages. If this was a player who was on 150 grand a week, there'd be a lot of players out there, clubs out there that would want to sign Marcus Rashford. But the fact that he's on north of £300,000 a week, it automatically smallens the potential options of destinations for Marcus Rashford. Very similar to what we were saying about Vinicius Jr.
7: Yeah.
6: You know, just factually, forget everything else, who can actually put the money on the table and get this player in?
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1: Prince Harry and Meghan are planning to move back to England more than 6 years after moving to the US. The Sussexes are expected to settle outside London later this month, with Archie and Lilibet starting school here in September. The proportion of GCSE entries getting the top grades has increased compared with last year. However, the share achieving a decent pass has fallen back to pre-pandemic levels. Hundreds of thousands of teenagers across England, Wales and Northern Ireland have received their GCSE and BTEC results. Here's one of them.
2: I'm incredibly pleased. I'm over the moon about this. I'm very nervous, but it's a lot better than I expected, yeah. I feel a lot more sure of myself now. I think what I've learned is that I underestimate myself a lot. Everything should work out if I give it everything I can.
1: The Prime Minister is pledging a new crackdown on organised waste crime. Andy Burnham says the days of gangs making easy money from illegal dumping are over. And Max Verstappen has put an end to speculation over his Formula One future. He signed a new long-term contract with Red Bull. That's the latest from Radio News Hub. I'm Tanita Sims.
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7: I think the real element with Marcus Rashford, not just from a Manchester United perspective, but also beyond that in terms of potential suitors, there are a lot of teams, clubs and managers out there who value what Marcus Rashford can contribute to a team. But the problem is one word. It's very simple. Wages. If this was a player who was on 150 grand a week, there'd be a lot of players out there, clubs out there that would want to sign Marcus Rashford. But the fact that he's on north of £300,000 a week, it automatically smallens the potential options of destinations for Marcus Rashford. Very similar to what we were saying about Vinicius Jr.
8: Yeah.
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1: The Prime Minister, Andy Burnham, says Prince Harry and Meghan's planned return to Britain is a private matter. He was asked whether the government would pay for their security. The Sussexes are expected to settle outside London later this month. The proportion of GCSE entries awarded top grades has risen from last year. The gap in results between boys and girls has shrunk again and is at its narrowest point this century. Hundreds of thousands of teenagers across England, Wales and Northern Ireland have received their results. Here's one of them.
2: 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I got all nines apart from 1-8.
3: All nines?
2: Yeah, apart from... I got 1-8 though, to be fair.
3: What was that in?
2: Computer science.
1: The Prime Minister is pledging a new crackdown on organised waste crime. Fines will rise from £300 to £5,000, while police drones and the National Crime Agency will play a bigger role. And Theo James says he's too old to be the next James Bond. The White Lotus star has been one of several names linked to the part after Daniel Craig stood down. That's the latest from Radio News Hub. I'm Tanita Sims.
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1: The Prime Minister, Andy Burnham, says the Duke and Duchess of Sussex's planned return to Britain is a private matter. His response came after being asked whether the government would pay for their security. Meanwhile, Royal Observer correspondent Josh Ron speculates on the reasons behind the couple's return.
2: It seems on the surface that their commercial adventures in Hollywood haven't necessarily gone to plan. Their Netflix deal downgraded to a first look. Their Spotify deal terminated.
1: Flytippers will be forced to pay for the clean-up when they dump waste illegally. That's what Andy Burnham has said. The Prime Minister made the announcement as he laid out plans to crack down on waste crime, vowing that the days of criminal gangs making easy money from dumping waste are over. A teenage boy has been arrested on suspicion of offences including violent disorder. It's after homes thought to be housing asylum seekers were targeted in Thetford earlier this month. And Max Verstappen has put to an end speculation over his Formula One future. He's signed a new long-term contract with Red Bull. That's the latest from Radio News Hub. I'm Tanita Sim.
0: Coming up, gourmet sounds, warm vibes. Do you need a pick-me-up at any time of day?
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1: Hundreds and fifties, got the green, get in between. Got the green, got the green, got the green.
2: Let's count this money.
1: Got the green, got the green, got the green.

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1: Prime Minister Andy Burnham says the Duke and Duchess of Sussex's planned return to Britain's a private matter. His response came after being asked whether the government would pay for their security. Meanwhile, Royal Observer correspondent Josh Ron speculates on the reasons behind the couple's return.
2: Maybe it can seem on the surface that their commercial adventures in Hollywood haven't necessarily gone to plan. Their Netflix deal downgraded to a first look. Meghan's With Love lifestyle series on Netflix cancelled after two seasons.
1: The proportion of GCSE entries getting the top grades has increased compared with last year. However, the share achieving a decent pass has fallen back to pre-pandemic levels. Work's underway to remove a derailed train from the track in East Sussex after an incident that injured 30 people. Rail buses confirm the line will reopen in September. And Max Verstappen's put an end to speculation over his Formula One future by signing a new long-term contract with Red Bull. From Radio News Hub, I'm Trevor Thomas.
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1: Showers, which could be especially heavy and thundery with a risk of hail across England and Wales, though tending to clear away late on. Feeling cooler than it has been with lows of 30.
0: Coming up, Colourful Drive.
3: Class, it's been reported that if we keep using water like we are now, by 2055 we could be short by 5 billion litres a day.
4: Hold on, miss. 2055? We'll be grown-ups by then.
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12: 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And Cathy Brown. This was called I Can't Stop.

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1: Yes, this one right here is by Fluetree. 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
1: 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This one's called Hotline Bling.

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1: Minister Andy Burnham says the Duke and Duchess of Sussex's planned return to Britain's a private matter. His response has come after being asked whether the government would pay for their security. Josh Ron from the Royal Observer says the pair might not have a welcome reception.
2: Of course, there was a scene where Meghan almost mocked the heritage of the royal family to a certain extent by mocking the curtsy. I think a lot of the British public took that very deeply and were very hurt by that. So whether the British public can, you know, reconcile with that and forgive them at large, I think that remains to be seen. I think that's the big question going forward.
1: The proportion of GCSE entries getting the top grades has increased compared with last year. However, the share achieving a decent pass has fallen back to pre-pandemic levels. And Theo James says he's too old to be the next James Bond. The White Lotus star has been one of several names linked to the part after Daniel Craig stood down following his last Bond film, No Time to Die. From Radio News Hub, I'm Trevor Thomas.
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1: Showers, which could be especially heavy and thundery with a risk of hail across England and Wales, though tending to clear away late on. Feeling cooler than it has been with loads of
0: coming 30. 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
1: Yes, shall we go? Wookie right now. This one's called Battle featuring Lane. Keep it right here.

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1: Yes! We have Blaze right now featuring Barbara Tucker. This one's called Precious Love. Keep it right here. Keep it colorful. Let's go.

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1: The Duke of Sussex says he plans to reconcile with his family, including the Spencers, when he and the Duchess return to the UK. Josh Ron from the Royal Observer says the pair might not have a welcome reception.
2: Of course, there is going to be a major stumbling block. We know that Prince Harry and Prince William are still estranged. They're still not speaking. Prince William takes a rather dim view of the damage, as has been reported, when it comes to his own brother and the damage that they've caused to the institution through their antics.
1: The proportion of GCSE entries getting top grades has increased compared with last year. However, the share achieving a decent pass has fallen back to pre-pandemic levels. And Theo James says he's too old to be the next James Bond. The White Lotus star is being one of several names linked to the role after Daniel Craig stood down following his last Bond film, No Time to Die. That's the latest. From Radio News Hub, I'm Trevor Thomas.
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1: Showers will fade, though some may persist near the coast. There'll be less of them during daytime tomorrow, though still some downpours in the west and the south. Temperatures ranging from 18 to 21.
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4: Class, it's been reported that if we keep using water like we are now, by 2055 we could be short by 5 billion litres a day.
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1: Well, you sure you got one by no other than Outside DJ featuring no other than Take a Boy to See. Got Famous Pluto and Outside Eddie on this one, same way. Let's go. This was called Feel the Move.
2: As we the chop on the go.

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1: The Duke of Sussex says he plans to reconcile with his family, including the Spencers, when he and the Duchess return to the UK. Meantime, a third of the British public are against the Duke and Duchess of Sussex's return, according to a YouGov poll. These people are for the move.
2: It's nice that he's coming home, that the kids have got to see their grandparents and brothers. Yeah, we're happy to have him home.
3: I think it's good. I think it's a good thing. I think he should, start seeing his brother again and his sister-in-law. And
1: A teenage boy's been arrested on suspicion of offences including violent disorder. It's after homes thought to be housing asylum seekers were targeted in a market town. Norfolk Police says his arrest followed consecutive nights of disorder in Thetford earlier this month. And the proportion of GCSE entries getting top grades has increased compared with last year. However, the share achieving a decent pass has fallen back to pre-pandemic levels. From Radio News Hub, I'm Trevor Thomas.
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2: Prime Minister says the Duke and Duchess of Sussex's planned return to Britain's a private matter. His response came after being asked whether the government would pay for security, as it was revealed the royal couple would be moving back to the UK from the States. Speaking earlier, Andy Burnham's wished Harry and Meghan well.
3: This is a private matter. It's a matter for Harry and for Meghan, and we wish them well in the move that they're making.
2: A con man who claimed he was a special forces soldier turned multi-millionaire cancer patient's been jailed for 3 years, 2 months. 35-year-old Joseph Gibson admitted 4 counts of fraud relating to 3 women and 1 man who he conned out of £68,000. And drought could hit parts of the UK again next year if the country has a dry winter, officials and experts have warned. The National Drought Group, which brings together the Met Office, regulators, the government and water companies, said this week's rainfall and cooler temperatures will not make any significant impacts on water scarcity. From Radio News Hub, I'm Trevor Thomas.
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Well, wherever you are in the world right now, I'd just like to say good morning, good afternoon, good evening, or good night, and welcome to Colourful.com. I'm DJ Huey, and this is the Latin Soul Experience. This is a show you're going to hear a mixture of Latin and soul. What an experience, it's all in the title. Let's tell you what I've played, my first five in a row at the start of the show. Starting off with Francisco Aguabella and some superb Latin jazz and jazz funk, Ramon's Desire. That's followed up by some relatively newish soul by Norma Jean Wright, Tear Down These Walls, and that was the Alex Di Ciao extended remix. The Salsa Romantica came from Tito Nese, Fabricando Fantasia, which means manufacturing fantasies. We went old school with Patrice Rushen, High In Me, and just finishing off in the background, Chaka Khan, and the melody still lingers on, Night in Tunisia. So, guys, you may not have heard from me for a little while, but I'm back each and every Thursday night. You'll catch me between 8 p.m. and 10 p.m. UK time here on Colourful.com, playing you lots of Latin and soul, and every so often, we'll throw it in just like this.

0: Oh yes, when that track first came out quite a few months ago, I liked it then, I like it now. It's the sound of Protégé. Track is called Big 45. I'm DJ Huey. So glad to have your ears and your company. It's my absolute pleasure. Thursday night here in the UK. I don't know what time of day it is where you are, but make a note, I'll be here each and every Thursday for 2 hours at around this time.
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Oh yes, the record of the month for my show this month. It's an artist called Al Lindsay, and the track's called It's Gonna Be Alright. And you know, if you're listening to Colourful.com and the Latin Soul Experience, you really know it's gonna be alright. We do you 2 hours of back-to-back-to-back-to-back music. 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I'm DJ Huey.

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Now, I don't know what you think, but I think that is a very happy record. Enjoying it very much. It's called 24 Hours, and it's by Nils Landgren Funk Unit. I said F-U-N-K, Funk Unit. And it's from an album called License to Funk. Good stuff indeed. Before that one, we played you. 24 Hours. DJ Henrix. Mambo in Love, and that was a DJ Kido remix. And thank you for those who've sent me a message saying, "Hugh, you've got a little bit of a cold there." Well, it's been hot and sunny, and yet I've picked up a cold. You could not make this up, could you?

0: Oh yes, a lovely summery sound of Sean LaBelle. A track called Mon Cher Amour. That features Macy Lee and Bobby Lyle. What a great track. We're soon coming up to the first hour. End of the first hour of this Latin Soul experience. I hope you're enjoying the experience. Hope you're enjoying the ride. It's all about great back-to-back Latin and Soul music and a bit more. We do stretch it a little bit. I'm DJ Huey. Coming up next, we're going to bring you two in a row salsa tracks. So men, get your Cuban heels on.
1: Hey, DJ Huey. I have my Cuban heels on. So why don't you drop me some fabulous salsa and Latin songs?
0: Well, if you insist.

Oh yes, two wonderful salsa tracks there in the background. We Love Piano and La Sonera del Sabor. Track with Aprende a Cantar. That basically says you must learn to sing. Something I should learn. Before that one, we played you Yanni Barel, Entre Candilejas, and that means By the Footlights. The first hour has absolutely flown. So we're going to end it with a bit of classic jazz funk. The artist, of course, is Mr. Donald Byrd. The track is called Loving You, and I'd love to see you in hour two. So don't go very far, because I'll be back very soon. I'm DJ Huey. This is the Latin Soul Experience Show right here on Colourful.com.

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2: The Duke of Sussex says he plans to reconcile with his family, including the Spencers, when he and the Duchess return to the UK. Meantime, a third of the British public are against the Duke and Duchess of Sussex's return, according to a YouGov poll. These people are for the move.
3: It's nice that he's coming home, that the kids have got to see their grandparents and brothers. Yeah, happy to have him home.
4: I think it's good. I think it's a good thing. I think he should start seeing his brother again and his sister-in-law.
3: We like them.
2: A man's been found guilty of murdering his estranged wife after their relationship broke down. Witnesses in Catherine Gardens in Thorpe St Andrew reported hearing screams before finding Mrs Williams lying on the ground with serious injuries. Sentencing will take place next month. And the proportion of GCSE entries getting top grades has increased compared with last year. However, the share achieving a decent pass has fallen back to pre-pandemic levels. The gap in results between boys and girls shrunk again. From Radio News Hub, I'm Trevor Thomas.
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Hi, I was at the first ever party that DJ Huey played music at. The event was overcrowded, the floorboards were wonky, the speakers took up too much room, the amplifier kept conking out, the food in the kitchen got burned, the property got messed up, drinks got spilled everywhere, and the neighbors complained about the noise all night long. But the music Huey dropped was fantastic. It was a wicked party. This is why I'm locked in and listening right now to DJ Huey, playing the best mixture of Latin, soul, salsa, jazz music, and more anywhere on the radio. DJ Huey, where your company is his pleasure.

Well, I just want to welcome you to the second hour of the Latin Soul Experience right here on colourful.com. I'm DJ Huey. Thanks for hanging on and thanks for coming back. Starting off the second hour with a wonderful two in a row. The first track was Salsa in English by Leonardo Garcia, and it was his version of Stevie Wonder's Overjoyed. And on that song, it featured Max Rosado. The second track, in the background, Cha Cha Cha's His Very Best. The group are called Bezel, B-E-Z-E-L. And it's a version of Lola, whatever Lola wants, but it's actually just called Lola. And that features Sadak, Sergio Lebron, and Shay. Wonderful, wonderful two in a row. And if you stick around in this show, of course, later on we're going to play the Colourful Latin Soul Experience 5 in a Row Slow Jams, where we play you 5 different genres of music. So we're going to play you tonight from the genres of the world of soul, Latin mellow, reggae, salsa romantica, and smooth jazz. Hang around for that. In the meantime, here's some more Alex Chichao remix. It's a Disco Stallion. Now, when I first saw this title, I thought, Disco Stallion, what kind of record is he going to produce now? The track is called Love Is All We Need. And you know what, guys? It is a good one. So we're going to play this next. You know, this is live radio, and that's what happens on live radio, which is why I'm going to say it again. We're going to play it next. Disco Stallion style-y. Hang with it, guys, because it's not too bad at all. I like it.

Let's keep it locked on DJ Huey. DJ Huey, it's just amazing, don't you think? It's just amazing. I do.

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1: Well, thanks for saying that, Robert. It's very kind of you. You've had a wonderful first two tracks with the salsa in English and the cha-cha-cha. Then we played you Disco Stallion, Love Is All We Need. And then you just heard Joe and a beautiful track called And Then. Late Night. It's not called All Do Do Do And Then. It's called And Then. Just two words. Let's bring you some salsa next.

Now, this is a Cuban group. Yes, it is, a real Cuban group. They're called Palo. I spell it for you. It's P-A-L-O, exclamation mark. So, you know, a straight line with a dot under it. Palo. This track is called El Tarru. T-A-R-R-U. What a party track that is. Haven't played it in ages. I was just thumbing through my records earlier this year. I thought, I'm going to play that tonight. So after this next track, which is the sound of Papa Four, a track called African Salsa, we're going to go to the DJ Huey and Colourful Latin Soul Experience 5 in a row slow jams. We're going to go straight into it after this track. Tonight the 5 tracks come from the world of soul, Latin, reggae, salsa romantica and smooth jazz. Means you're not going to hear my voice for a while. That must be a blessing. Sit back, kick back and relax. And let's get on with the music straight after this one from Papa Fal, African Salsa. You're going to know this even if you don't do salsa. It's one of those tracks where everyone's heard it, but I don't know what it's called if they don't do salsa. But you can dance anyhow you want to this.

Hi DJ Huey. It's time to sit down, kick back, relax, and enjoy you drop a sumptuous, silky, and smooth 5 tracks in a row. The lights are dimmed, and I'm all good to go. So I'm ready when you are.

And so it's been just a little while since you've heard from me, but that is a sublime, colourful Latin soul experience. Five slow jams in a row. We played you five different genres of music. So from the world of soul, from the album Dance With My Father, we played you Luther Vandross and a wonderful track called They Said You Needed Me. That was a soul. The Latin came from Camilo.

In the meantime, I'm going to leave you with the sound of some funky stuff from Mr. Willie Hutch. And a track, I Can Show Give You Love. One of my favourite Willie Hutch tracks. I will see you next week. Thanks for being here. Stay locked to colourful.com. Brilliant station, fabulous presenters, marvellous shows. I'm DJ Huey, and this has been the Latin Soul Experience. I'm out of here. Goodbye, and have a good week.

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1: The Prime Minister says the Duke and Duchess of Sussex's planned return to Britain's a private matter. His response came after being asked whether the government would pay for security, as it was revealed the royal couple would be moving back to the UK from the States. Speaking earlier, Andy Burnham's wished Harry and Meghan well.

0: Well, this is a private matter. It's a matter for Harry and for Meghan, and we wish them well in the move that they're making.
1: A conman who claimed he was a special forces soldier turned multi-millionaire cancer patient has been jailed for 3 years, 2 months. 35-year-old Joseph Gibson lied that he'd served in the special boat service. And droughts could hit parts of the UK again next year if the country has a dry winter, officials and experts have warned. The National Drought Group, which brings together the Met Office and water companies, said this week's rainfall and cooler temperatures will not make any significant impact on current water scarcity. From Radio News Hub, I'm Trevor Thomas.
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beautiful world. The temperature's gone down a bit and it's been a little bit more cooler and more comfortable to endure as we went our way in through the end of August. We're in the mix back to back right through till 9 o'clock, the way we do house music style. And we're going to take you on a nice musical journey as we enter the second hour. We're going to change up the vibes and give you something a little bit more different. The way we do each and every Wednesday, peak of the week, Wednesday, right here in Colourful. Welcome on board and enjoy the music.

Up before this, we had Sweet Lady and Xanadu to kick off the show with their version of the Rapper's Delight. Just giving it a little bit more of a disco vibe.

sounds of Twisted Soul. I beg your pardon, Twisted House. Take you home. And Take Me Home. Can I ask a cover version of the Cassie? Take Me Home, going back in the 20s, in the noughties. Like this pumped up house version. It's colorful and it's the front of the queue.

as we continue the flow for you right here on Colourful Radio. Yes, it's me, Jazzy Q, in the mix, back to back house music style right through to 9 o'clock, where we change up the vibes and go eclectic after that, bringing things right through to DJ Tolly Ma on the Salsa Lounge. Want to say good evening again to Aileen Fletcher and to Carlton Beckford, Dozier, Khan, Maverick Niles, Jen Kiriaku, Tracy Watson, Marcia Hart, and Yola Mari. Barbara Jones, they are all part of the executive class. Good evening to you guys. Welcome on board. Good evening again to Helen Stavrou. Also, shouts going to Ian Henry and Joyston Phillips. Good to see you on Friday over the Back to Light Cafe. Also, good evening going to Chantal Torbett. And also, good evening going to Yinka and Ronki. We have Roots in the house. Good evening to you, sir. Hope you're well and looking forward to your birthday party next month. Also, shouts going out to Sham Sham over there in Tottenham. Also, good evening going out to Stevie Wonder Richards up there in Sheffield. Annette Medley over there in Luton. Good evening to you. Thank you very much for your nice comments. Yeah, we played it earlier on. The sound of Twisted House and Take Me Home. Yes, it was the Cassie version, the original version, Take Me Home. But in the meantime, do you play the piano as we continue the vibes

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Good evening to you. Also, shouts going to Paula Martindale. Good evening to you, sir. Hope you're well. Nice to briefly see you a couple of weeks ago at the reunited party. Hope you had a good time. As we certainly did. It's colourful and it's the front of the queue. We're in the mix. Got about another 45 minutes of house music for you, then we change the vibes up again when we reach 9 o'clock right through till 10. Shouts going to Shea Brown, Carl Harvey, also big good evening going out to Anita Neighbours and the Deep House Honey crew. Good evening going to Mr. Lindsay Wesker. Good evening to you, sir. Maximum respect with manners. Paul Morgan, aka PK. P Vibes, good evening to you. Also shouts and a good evening going out to Errol Mattis. Mitzi Lube over there in Italy. Good evening to you. We're in the mix, front of the queue. Lay back and enjoy.

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1: 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Coming up, Front of the Cube with Jazzy Q. Do you need a pick-me-up at any time of day?
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3: If you want music, you get music. If you want entertainment, you get entertainment. If you want vibes, you get vibes. The original funky Joe Schumann. Everything you want, everything.

the lovely sounds of Linda Williams and Elevate Our Minds. We're in the second hour of the show this evening as we celebrate the sunset as it begins to settle down around London town in the UK. Here's the lovely sounds of the UK's favourites, Loose Ends.

sounds of Maxwell and Colder. Not many cold business going on at the moment, is there, with this heat wave we've been having? Up before that, Minnie Riperton. And here we go.

Shouts going out to CC Courier. Also, shouts going to Roy Marsh. Good evening to you. As we say, good evening as well, going out to Vonda Tula and Sheer Class. It's colourful. It's the front of the queue. We're in the second hour as we make our way up to DJ Tully at 10 o'clock. Good music all the way through in an eclectic style. So you're going to hear bits and pieces of everything, man, everything. Some you know, some you may have forgotten about, and some you dare to remember.

as we move into the delightful sounds of Phyllis Hyman there and Living Inside Your Love. Came out of Pete Rock instrumental, Let's Go. As we continue the vibes.

The unmistakable sounds there of Marvin Gaye and the Heavy Love Affair. It's Colourful, and we're taking you through to 10 o'clock.

The vibes, got about another 5 minutes left of the show. Want to take this bit time out to say thank you very much for joining me this evening right here on the front of the Q show, courtesy of Carla Ferreira. It's what we do each every Wednesday, peak of the week for you. It's Tina Marie.

0: since day one. The sounds of Tina Marie alongside Soul to Soul on the production there. Want to say thank you very much. Have yourself a wonderful week. Look after yourself. Look after each other. And we'll see you on the other side.
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2: The Prime Minister says the Duke and Duchess of Sussex's planned return to Britain's a private matter. His response came after being asked whether the government would pay for security, as it was revealed the royal couple would be moving back to the UK from the States. Speaking earlier, Andy Burnham's wished Harry and Meghan well.
3: Well, this is a private matter. It's a matter for Harry and for Meghan, and we wish them well in the move that they're making.
2: A conman who claimed he was a special forces soldier turned multi-millionaire cancer patient has been jailed for 3 years, 2 months. 35-year-old Joseph Gibson lied that he'd served in the special boat service. And droughts could hit parts of the UK again next year if the country has a dry winter, officials and experts have warned. The National Drought Group, which brings together the Met Office and water companies, said this week's rainfall and cooler temperatures will not make any significant impact on current water scarcity. From Radio News Hub, I'm Trevor Thomas.
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Keep on doing it. I miss it. Baby, keep on. Shit, yeah. Keep on right on doing it.

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1: Prime Minister says the Duke and Duchess of Sussex's planned return to Britain's a private matter. His response came after being asked whether the government would pay for security, as it was revealed the royal couple would be moving back to the UK from the States. Speaking earlier, Andy Burnham's wished Harry and Meghan well.
2: Well, this is a private matter. It's a matter for Harry and for Meghan, and we wish them well in the move that they're making.
1: A conman who claimed he was a special forces soldier turned multi-millionaire cancer patient has been jailed for 3 years, 2 months. 35-year-old Joseph Gibson lied that he'd served in the special boat service. And droughts could hit parts of the UK again next year if the country has a dry winter, officials and experts have warned. The National Drought Group, which brings together the Met Office and water companies, said this week's rainfall and cooler temperatures will not make any significant impact on current water scarcity. From Radio News Hub, I'm Trevor Thomas.
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